0: That's a record.
1: Good take. Good take. Good take.
2: 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This is Dr. Frankenstein!

0: to them. Let me listen to me and not to them. Listen, listen, I say. Listen, I say, listen. Would he like it if I told him? It's not your meaning of the words, but the sound and the rhythm of the words. The sound and the rhythm.
1: I say, listen.
0: Now, listen. Oh, you did not have an answer here. Oh, you did not.

0: There is no...
1: Listen.
0: Listen.
1: Listen, I say, listen.
0: Listen,
1: I say.
0: The message given mails is that...
1: Here, oh, you did not... Oh, you did not have an answer here. Oh, you did not.
0: Indifferent to the consequences at the failures of love's promise.
1: Now,
0: not to them.
1: Listen.
0: Failures of love's promise. Lying. The victims of lovelessness. They must actively surrender to embrace patriarchy, failures of love's promise.

0: that is above the law. Let me listen to me. Their lies are forgiven. The sound and the rhythm can do whatever they want. Sound on the
1: I do too, I do too, I do too, I do them, I do them, I do them, I do too.
0: To embrace patriarchy, they must actively surrender.
1: Ich leg die Fingerkuppen drauf.

cannot cry releases tears in that direction. Sick man. A man who cannot be violent, violent, violent, violent, violent, violent, violent, violent, violent, violent, violent, violent, violent, violent, violent, violent, violent, violent, violent, violent, violent, violent, violent, violent, violent, violent, violent, violent, violent, violent, violent, violent, violent, violent, violent, violent, violent, violent, violent, violent, violent, violent, violent, violent, violent, violent, violent, violent, violent, violent, violent, violent, violent, violent, violent, violent, violent, violent, violent, violent, violent, violent, violent, violent, violent, violent, violent, violent, violent, violent, violent, violent, violent, violent, violent, violent, violent, violent, violent, violent, violent, violent, violent, violent, violent, violent, violent, violent, violent, violent, violent, violent, violent, violent, violent, violent, violent, violent, violent, violent, violent, violent, violent, violent, violent, violent, violent, violent, violent, violent, violent, violent, violent, violent, violent, violent, violent, violent, violent, violent, violent, violent, violent, violent, violent, violent, violent, violent, violent, violent, violent,

0: 57, décalé, pas pareil, comme une carotte sans âme.
1: Oula, zéro vitamine alors.
2: Now the seed of Babylon shall be destroyed to Dubwise music. From England to Japan, Jamaica and America. Burn them up, burn them with fire. For I behold, there was one who stood amongst the elders, who was worthy to loose the seal, the holy book, book of life, book that bring joy and fire.